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I feel hellish, cause it's like, yo, like if I would've known he was so cool, and it's like, yo, if I would've watched interviews sooner, bro, we were so alike. It's unfortunate because it's like, yo, when people die, that's when we like, you know? Cause your remorse kinda makes you check them out.

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1: MC. 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
2: Oh yeah, yeah, yeah, yeah, yeah, yeah. 2008.

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Y'all better make some motherfucking noise before we turn this shit off.

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1: You put on your best fit to the club tonight. You're trying to find someone to take you home and show you love. If nobody else will, then I will. 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
1: Gucci Mane done, catch me ballin' out in London. Tom Brady with the paper, I go Super Bowl, signed it. You sign Bowl, crazy running to the hundreds. I keep my neck and my wrist at least 100. Hood nigga with the money and he loving it. She got comfortable, she called me by my government. Pull up in the Rolls with the white seats.
0: And pull off in the Porsche like a car thief.